0: can never ever choose. Every moment you amuse. 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Beat drop for your panting.
1: 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Watch the hold it. 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

0: 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We got party time, turn to hold the game. Ha ha ha ha ha ha ha, hold the game. Watches, watches, and hold it, hold the game.
1: Yeah,
0: beat the mess, beat and dig them, beat them up, yo. This is kick talk, with it, get them up, yo. To the kid, it's on, get out of the cup, yo. On the clock, clock, clock, clock.